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1: Join Gustavo Dudamel and special guests in a concert for Venezuela at the Hollywood Bowl on Sunday, August 23rd for Dudamel's last concert at the Hollywood Bowl as music and artistic director for the LA Phil. He leads the Los Angeles Philharmonic, Carlos Vives, Natalia Lafourcade, Meme de Real from Café Tacuba, and more in a special benefit concert for Venezuela in the aftermath of the June 24th earthquakes. 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

0: KXOL FM Los Ángeles, estás escuchando Mega 963, solo Mega Hits. 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Everything you need to know de lo que está pasando alrededor del sur de California. 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But right now, let's wake people up, man. Smuchi, let's ring the alarm, bro. Let's ring the alarm. Levántense, levántense, levántense. Para los que programaron su alarm to wake up with us, buenos días, man. How you doing? How was your weekend, Smuchi?
1: It was kind of boring, bro.
0: No hice ¿cómo que boring,
1: es
0: bro?
1: Es que no hice nada, la verdad. You know what? Me invitaron a ir a muchos lugares, bro. But honestly, bro, I know that I'm a señor. You know what?
0: I like how you admit it.
1: No, but if I don't leave my house, bro, like, haz de cuenta, like, by 9 o'clock, ya me voy a dormir. Like, ya me voy a dormir, la verdad. It was funny because Sandra me dice, she was out, like, doing some stuff. Y me dice, hey, are you hungry? And it was 10 o'clock in the night. And I was like, I'm sleeping, dude.
0: Damn. So, in other words, si ya llegas a cierta edad, esos planes tienen que estar súper, súper anticipados.
1: Yes.
0: So that
1: yes.
0: means I can't call you last minute and be like, Smuchi, I got tickets for this. Let's go.
1: No, bro.
0: Hey, no surprises, Rio.
1: A veces cuando me haces texto a las 8:30, yo ya estoy dormido.
0: O sea,
1: that's true,
0: every
1: bro,
0: now and then, I'll send him a text like, hey, mañana hay que platicar de esto, blah, blah, whatever.
1: I'm knocked out, bro.
0: He's already sleeping.
1: Yes.
0: Me gana. Damn. All right, let's wake up. Hablando de sleeping, I don't want anybody sleeping right now. Everybody wake up, man. Wake up with us. Vamos a entrar aquí a la música en 10 minutos. Vamos a hablar de Taco Bell.
1: Oh, nice.
0: Taco Bell. Yeah, man. Think about this one. Si pudieras tener una tarjeta VIP para un restaurante de comida rápida, ¿cuál sería? 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

0: 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You can only choose one.
1: La verdad, I would have to pick comida rápida, Panda.
0: Panda Express.
1: Panda Express.
0: Bro. Okay.
1: Panda Express.
0: You know that's cool. I'm down with Panda Express.
1: Yeah, I like Panda Express.
0: Beef broccoli.
1: Beef yeah, you know what I mean? I'm going to stick with the...
0: I know you're going to go orange chicken orange like my chicken, kids.
1: Yeah, orange chicken, chow mein. Yeah, a little bit of the spicy food, you know?
0: Okay. You know what? I think I would have to go with my OG first job ever con Taco Bell, bro.
1: Wow.
0: Yeah.
1: Really?
0: Yeah.
1: Pero tú es porque tú sabes que tú trabajabas ahí and you got those props que le podías echar más carne.
0: Yeah. Yo me hacía mi propia comida for breaks. Yeah. Conozco el menú un poquito más o menos, right? Mm. Well, guess who got a VIP card to Taco Bell, bro?
1: ¿Quién?
0: El comediante afroamericano Kevin Hart. What? And he was flexing his VIP card para Taco Bell en un video que él mismo subió a las redes sociales. This is him going up in un drive-thru y llega con una tarjeta morada. Mm. It's not a gold card.
1: Oh,
0: it's
1: wow.
0: A purple card que les dan a las celebridades, Taco Bell. And I'm mad at Taco Bell right now because I don't have one of these. Check it out.
2: Can I get 3 Taco Supremes, please?
3: The gold card by itself.
2: Just by itself. And 1 chicken chalupa. No, that's it.
4: Nacho fries.
0: Nacho fries.
4: Yeah.
2: And nacho fries.
3: Regular
0: large. Ese debe ser su hijo.
3: Anything else?
2: Nope, that's all.
3: It's me, 13.46.
2: My biggest flex is coming to Taco Bell.
0: He's flexing the card. Y ahorita se la va a dar. Ahorita es el momento que se la da a la persona en el drive-thru. Y la persona en el drive-thru nunca ha visto una de estas.
1: Oh, wow.
2: Me and Devante.
0: Devante, menciona ahí el jugador de fútbol americano Devante Adams de los Rams. Y se la da al cajero. Y el cajero se le queda viendo la tarjeta. Like, what is this? So yeah, man. So Kevin Hart got the VIP. Y la gente en los comentarios hating, diciendo ¿cómo es que le van a dar una tarjeta de comida gratis a una celebridad?
1: Exactly.
0: Y por qué no más a una gente necesitada, etcétera, etcétera. So, you know.
1: They should have those for employees of the month or employees of the year or whatever.
0: Yeah.
1: They need to win it, bro. Yes.
0: Taco Bell, por favor, take notes. You know what I mean?
1: Yes.
0: Employee of the month, you get a VIP card for that month.
1: Exactly.
0: Por un mes completo.
1: Anywhere you want to go in Taco Bell.
0: Exacto. Nice. Y employee of the year, I mean,
1: for a whole year, bro.
0: Then you get a whole year.
1: Yes.
0: That's, I like that. Yes. I like that. So, déjanos tú aquí en los comentarios. ¿Qué piensas tú? ¿Cuál restaurante sería tu VIP, you know, dream restaurant to get a VIP para recibir esa tarjeta VIP? Seguimos aquí con la música. Let's get back to it, man. 6:13 in the morning. Wake up, Los Angeles, Orange County, Inland Empire. Coming.

0: de Van Nuys dice, yo no iba a cancelar el ride porque se le paga a Uber. Yo no le voy a pagar a nadie. 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Dice.
1: Wow.
0: So, Diane, there's people that would accept it and people that wouldn't. Mm-hmm. And we're getting calls. So the question is, would you accept that deal? Maybe you've been doing that deal already for a while con algún chofer que te, you know, que le hablas tú directamente, and you're dealing with that chofer directamente, y esa persona ya la conoces y haces los tratos directos. We want to know. 213-566-9696. 213-566-9696. DJ D1, I'm gonna get back in the mix. We'll take a couple more calls del tema a las 8:20 en 5 minutos, 4 minutos, aquí por Mega 963. Buenos días, buenos días.

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Morning Show with DJ D1 and Smoochie this morning talking about their tamales. Make sure to go on to our Instagram, @mega963FM, y encuentras toda la info sobre el tamal.